0: Hey Joey,
1: I'm just gonna stop rapping. I'm gonna stop rapping right now on the song. Not in general, but just on the song, cause I ain't trying to destroy these niggas.
2: Sight. Hey.

0: right, shout out to Rita. 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
1: Cabrón, ¿qué tú dijiste?
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You can find me there by searching for Nathan Allen. Thanks, guys. Stay smooth, and I'll see you in my next video.

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And all the styrofoam began to melt away, and we tried to find some worms to eat in the decay. 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
0: It's a little slow so far.
1: Well, we'll see if we can't do something about that.
0: I bet you can.
1: All right.
0: Enjoy the show.
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0: I'm sipping on Bella.
1: Yeah, I'm finna paint a picture. 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

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Fear is the one that gives me 2, 3. Stars in the way my people should be. Stars, I count them. 1, 2, 3. 1, 2, I use a star and MC. 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Stars in the way.

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We're in the game. See you later.

All right now.

first single, Forever Mine, was actually directed by Spike Lee. And that, you know, in itself was a miracle, but just how much he supported the song and just me as an artist was really, you know, for me, flattering and humbling all at the same time. He actually saw me singing at Sundance. I did a Nina Simone tribute there with, and he saw me performing, and when I came off stage, he started asking me about, you know, the album and what I do, and then he brought up, he said, well, who's doing the first music video? And I was like, I don't know. And he was like, I was like, are you serious? And so I connected him with my publicist, and you know, he gave me his information, and we texted back and forth a little bit, and I hit him up to just see, you know, even if he wasn't gonna do it, I was just happy that he was interested. You know, it spoke volumes, and so I just hit him up. I shot him a message to see if he was still interested, and he hit me back and was like, yep, meet me at the Beverly Hills Hotel. So we came out to LA and we met, and we spoke, and you know, got to know each other a little bit better, and just shared some art and some music, and then we started talking about the concept of the video, and he had us meet him at the Standard Hotel one night because he said, I have an idea, and I said, okay. So there's a box art installation at the Standard Hotel that's like live art, and so there will be a girl in there doing just the most mundane things, you know, reading a book, texting, you know, writing, doing homework, you know. So my role in the music video is a box girl, and really what the box represents, though, we spoke about, was it's really my sanctuary. So it's actually, even it's the irony of being trapped in the box, but that actually being my most free place, you know. And what it represents is you know, that place in the morning. In the mornings I get up and I do devotionals where I'll pray and I'll read, and that's the time where I'm confessing everything, or all different creative ideas or solutions to problems, or all of my peace comes in that place. And so the box represents that. So I'm actually more free in the box than anyone outside of it looking in, you know, and it's sort of my perspective on things. So he captured that really well. He is obviously an incredible director, and he was so nurturing throughout the process. I really just had this incredible sense of peace while we were.

delightful piece they're going to play this evening.

0: Attention, please. Attention, please. And now the moment we've been waiting for is here.
1: I have something to tell you.

0: answers from you. What did you expect to find? What did you expect to
1: find? Who's gonna be our future?
2: It's your responsibility to do something about it.
3: Well, I have the key in my hand. All I have to find is the lock.
4: Now listen to me, all of you.

0: through the trees.
1: The outdoors was the inspiration for a lot of these songs. That's the main idea.
0: Do you see it?
2: Hey, if you know what's good.
1: The tour will be able to bring the outside in.
2: If you know what's good, it's good.
1: How can we bring that to life?
3: It's not bad.
4: That shit hurts, don't it?
5: I'm all about the vibes, y'all.
6: Well, sure, I'm happy to be here.
1: I want people to see the inspiration for how it ended up sounding. I've never seen that done before. Bring the outside in.

Why don't we do another one where we kind of invent the guitar part, even though there's not one on. At least I don't think there is one. If there's a guitar on this, I can't hear it, but maybe there should have been. I'm tuned down a half a step to play it in E, so I think they're in E flat. But I just went ahead and tuned down to what to match them. But really, that's only because if I get the urge to play some open strings in E, I can do that. But in E flat, that kind of takes a lot of those open strings out of the equation. So we'll see if it comes to that. But anyway, I'm just going to play it in E, tuned down a little bit for me, and see what happens.

0: just
1: in a time when he needs to accept that his destiny's lost, the ship has sailed and that only a fool will continue. 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
1: But it's the choices that he makes when singing a song. 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
6: 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You got Robin Lynn. Want to give a shout out to DJ Momo.

So I continued to do A1A. 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
0: Yo, I don't know. 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

0: daughter. 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
1: Niggas! 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

0: You don't gotta tell me directly, you know what I mean?
1: Right.
0: But I pay attention. Everybody, you know who the bosses are in the game. I think Richard Branson is a boss. I think Elon Musk is a boss. I think, like, outside of rap music, I pay attention.
2: And I'm gonna live like a prince, a fucking black prince.
3: For the block, for my peoples, and all that.
2: Yeah, this is the life.
3: Let's go, baby.

0: How know them? How ever hear about them? 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And we are the only bad man sound about you. So some boy for calm and chill. 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I want to them.
1: Hey, yo.

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1: Splash these niggas right quick. 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

0: songs left on the album, man. 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
1: What?
0: Really? 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I mean, I got some hot records. I got The Rain. I got What Should I Do Next? 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All right, man. 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

0: Yo.
1: Good evening. 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
2: Talk to Kim and all of them people.
0: What's that?
2: I said, that's all you do all day, talking to girls all day. Some old punk girl. You fire her, boy. He show me, boy. He make me happy. I work overtime. You fire her.
3: He tell me, man, he sound like he gonna really fire, because he come to me with it, man.
0: Uh-huh.
3: Straight out.
0: Maybe he's just, I don't know.
3: Huh?
0: Maybe he's just testing you. I don't
2: know. What do you want me to do? Say, go on fire? Shit, if you don't hurry up the fire, I'm gonna say, go on fire, man.
0: Yeah.
2: Hey, go on fire, man. If you want me to do that, I'll do that. Let him keep on saying it. But he tricky, man. See, that's why I know that nigga, man. That nigga tricky, man. He tell me to fire the broad, then he find something the next day to fire me on.
0: Yeah.
2: He tricky, man. He ain't real now. He ain't gonna fire nobody. Shit, a nigga gonna fire somebody, watch.
0: Now, a lot of times, whenever I call...
2: She said he ain't gonna fire neither one of us. That's what she said.
0: Yeah.
2: I wish he fired me, because I'm tired of trying to impress him, man. Shit. Ain't nothing going on, man. Some boys be here tomorrow night, so you can go on. They're ready for you to do the production. I told them what was happening.
0: That's real cool. Get some money out there.
2: I'm supposed to be here tomorrow night. So you can go get that deal.
0: That's what I need.
2: They got money now. Got plenty of money.
0: That's what I want. Shit.
2: Uh-huh.
0: I've been doing this too long.
2: I know it.
0: Be doing shit for free.
2: Plenty ain't calling either.
0: Get a couple thousand.
2: I told them you got tracks and all that.
0: Mm-hmm.
2: So we'll see, man. They'll be here tomorrow night.
0: Okay, one thing I want to get from you is I'm going to get an ad run in this publication, Rhythm Report.
2: Oh, really?
0: And a full page thing.
2: Really?
0: Because I had a full page last time I paid them. This one I'm getting.
2: I tell you what, buy an ad in Black Radio too, man. Buy some little ad, $100 ad or something, but buy something in there, I'm telling you.
0: All right, app, just to keep it going.
2: Huh?
0: Just to keep it going.
2: Yeah, that's right. I'm going to tell you why. Because more motherfuckers pick up Black Radio than pick up the other magazine.
0: Mm-hmm.
2: I'm telling you.
0: That's the industry standard, it seems.
2: Right. Buy an ad by the chart or something. You know, close. Elaine will give you a good deal on the ad, but buy an ad, I'm telling you. See, another thing is reason I said buy an ad because the convention, the conference is coming up, right? By the time the conference come up, people gonna remember you. You understand? By the time the conference come, when we out there at the conference, you got your suite and all that, they gonna remember you. They gonna remember you, I'm telling you. But you gotta buy ad pretty close to the conference, you know?
0: Yeah, because I got that write-up coming.
2: That's right. You got the write-up. Now buy ad. Buy some kind of little ad. Buy Mad Rock, blah, blah, blah. Produced by Antron Productions. Make sure that's in big bold letters.
0: You only fucking afford it because they want $500 for this ad in the indie issue.
2: Really?
0: Mm-hmm.
2: No, you ain't got to do that. You talking about through Michael and all that?
0: Yeah.
2: You ain't got to do that?
0: Yeah.
2: I mean, you're going to get that write-up anyway now. You know that, don't you?
0: Yeah, I know that.
2: Yeah, you got the write-up anyway. But I'm saying, if you go buy an ad, buy one, let me see, sometime the first week in May. It ain't got to be no big ad.
0: Yeah.
2: $100. Little bit of ad, whatever it is.
0: Got it.
2: But buy it by the week, by the first week in May. So by the time the conference come around, you be out there talking to Antron this and Antron that, they gonna know who you is. You understand what I'm saying? See, more people pick up Black Radio, man, than any one of them black magazines, I'm telling you. Goddamn Black Radio, man, is in every radio station, in a black radio station in America, man.
0: Joseph says he's supposed to, he got more than 10 stations on us.
2: He's a liar. Why you would lie, man? He's lying. The man called to the New Orleans today in his own backyard, then tell him Aaron Appleberry called, man. Huh? He asked me about your record.
0: Who?
2: Aaron Appleberry, WYLD.
0: Uh-huh.
2: Y103. Wants you to do, oh yeah, he wants you to do a ID for it. Hi, this is Antron.
0: Oh, cool.
2: Did you listen to the mighty, the magnificent app?
0: We'll do as many of those as we can get.
2: I got it all written down on my scratch pad.
0: We'll do as many of those as we can get.
2: Mm-hmm. Yeah, I got a whole bunch of them you can do.
0: Hook that up.
2: Oh, yeah, I already have. I can follow right behind Young Love, man, and do those IDs.
0: Mm-hmm.
2: Hi, this is Antron of Bad Rock. Remember, you're listening to the Magnificent App Show on Y103 New Orleans. He's ready. That's what he called me to tell me.
0: Damn, too bad I wasn't in the studio.
2: You know, blow Joe Perkins' mind.
0: What?
2: The fucking record's going to be played in his own backyard, and he ain't going to have nothing to do with it.
0: Too bad I ain't got studio access like before, when I could just do what I wanted.
2: Yeah, do an ID.
0: I could have made a fresh one.
2: Yeah, you can do IDs over there. No, don't do them over there. Hell no. I want Leon to know nothing, man. I tell him I'm going to try to play him for some money before I get out of there, man.
0: Yeah.
2: Yeah, shit, yeah.
0: Oh, yeah, about that ad. A lot of the people... Almost all the groups that put ads in that paper, underneath the ad, they put the stations they on. So, from what, I guess if we go through this list, just tell me which ones we think is cool.
2: Oh, you and Mickey Turntable this week, too, man.
0: Well, I want to get it.
2: Bates told me.
0: Can we get a copy of that?
2: Yeah, Wendell Bates asked me, asked me, what's this? I said, man, I ain't doing nothing. He goes, he be talking too much, right? And I said, he looked on my list and see bad music. He said, man, who's bad music?
0: Who said that?
2: Wendell Bates.
0: Uh-huh.
2: Man. Talking about, who's bad music? I seen it in Vicky Turntable. Said it loud, man. I said, man, get out of here.
0: Where at?
2: Vicky Turntable is that tip sheet that all the pop stations get. Just like Black Radio, but it's for pop stations. I'm tight with Mickey, the girl that owned it.
0: Uh-huh.
2: I've been knowing her 15 years.
0: No, but Mickey, who?
2: Mickey's turntable.
0: No, but who said that? Wendell Bates?
2: Wendell Bates said he seen, what's this mad music? He seen my list, right?
0: Well, he was down at Leon's?
2: Yeah. Looked on the desk. I'm like, what's this mad music? Said it loud, man. There's mad music on the top of the list, right? Wait a minute, man. I seen something about mad music in Mickey's turntable.
0: Did he say that in front of Leon?
2: Yeah. Huh?
0: Did he say it in front of Leon?
2: No, Leon went up there, but his old daughter was.
0: Yeah,
2: I seen something about mad music and make it turntable.
0: Yeah.
2: Man, get out of here. I don't know about no mad music. He blew my mind when he told me he was in Mickey Turntable this week.
0: You had to handle it. Yeah, see if you can get a copy of that.
2: Okay. All right. You can buy it on the stand.
0: I ain't never seen it.
2: It's a green.
0: If we can find out where it is, I'll just buy one.
2: Yeah, I think it's at the stand in Hollywood, but if not, we'll find out where it is. I'll call Mickey up and get one. So she cool, man.
0: But I want to go down the list.
2: She used to write by me all the time, man.
0: You tell me which stations is cool to put on there, and I want to put all these stations that we got as airplay, because everyone else
2: do.
0: Yeah, because all the groups underneath there, they got like 50 radio stations underneath their picture.
2: Right.
0: I should just put all of them down there anyway.
2: Yeah, hell yeah.
0: Ain't nobody verifying.
2: Take a head out
0: Well, this is Rhythm Report. I'm getting a full page for free.
2: Is that the same papers you had before?
0: Yeah, I showed it to you.
2: Yeah.
0: It's that one magazine.
2: Yeah, put them stations in there, man. Let's dump you up the station.
0: I'm going to put all them motherfuckers on there.
2: That's right.
0: I should ask them.
2: Ask one of them, man.
0: I should put all the black radio college stations on there, too.
2: Put in there, we're looking for a national distribution deal. All that shit, man. See, the game now is a lot of deals are being consummated, man. I looked in the billboard. Everybody got a deal, man. New labels, all that.
0: Well, that Joe Cooley, Rodney O deal made sense.
2: Number 80 something with a bullet.
0: Made sense because they was up there on the charts. They was charting.
2: West Coast got a big one, man.
0: Perkins don't like DRE.
2: Yeah,

0: just like I came in. And I'm better now than I was. I'm experienced now.
1: Yeah.
0: All of you chumps are gonna go. MMA. All of you, I know you got it.
1: Metal Mask Assassin.
0: But the man's in trouble. I'm gonna show you.

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MMA, Metal Mass Assassin. 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Metal Mass Assassin. Feel the text up. Different flows, understand, feel the text up. 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

understand flow like H2O. 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Yeah. Nunchuck style, getting wild. 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Leave you with the Buck 50 smile. Ear to ear, understand y'all niggas ain't up to par with my damn balls. 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Metal Mask Assassin.

0: Yeah. No, y'all coming through though, right?
1: Yo, Shaq. Yo, tell the buzz to see it, man.
0: Yo.
2: Hey, yo. Tombstone Village. A soldier's grave. The Cobra Trial. Firing games. Man of fish, man slaughter spit, battalion script, terror on the Gaza Strip. Hey yo, Tombstone Village, a soldier's grave, the Cobra Trial, firing gauge, maneuver, man of fish, man slaughter spit, battalion script, terror on the Gaza Strip.

the Gaza Strip. Hey yo, Tombstone Village, a soldier's grave, the Cobra trial, firing gauge, maneuver, man of fish, slaughter, spit, the tannin' script, terror on the Gaza Strip. What's up, shit?

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1: It's like David and Goliath in the wind. The cloud camouflage whisper. 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
0: Fuck you first, son. Militant. That's how we striking. El Shad. 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With that motherfucker over there in the corner, Mantis, you drunk? Oh, you here? Huh.

0: Himek.
1: Mano.
2: Ochi Park.

This fucking Vanilla album by Capra is dope. Now turn off that radio bullshit and listen to this.

0: That's simple, then.
1: You just lure this mastermind down. Bring him out in the open. Also, you can make this town safe again.
2: Joe!

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It got me thinking, you know, we got like all kind of names for our shit. Fellatio, Head, Becky, Flight to Boston. 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
1: Recap what we've seen. 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
2: No.
1: We've seen,
3: Dave, can you go back to the
1: end? 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
3: Did you see it, Dave? 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

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You be carrying the heel, my children and females. Dreadlocks with C-cell, with sticks that ring bell. 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

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Yeah, you need to listen. 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Fuck what they mention. 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
1: Now, you're jamming with Emmett 1000. Emmett 1000, sir! On his own hip hop radio showdown in Cleveland, Ohio.
2: She

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Mi isla sigue presa. Death wishing feds, they be creeping on my property. Armed with infrared spec, UFO anomaly. Swan in the Pentagon be watching me with echelon. Placing secret lenses in the statues of the Paragon. Secret service agents turned assassin for the president. Infiltrate the soldiers of the structure in my regiment. Activating cancer cells, put it in the saccharin. Scanners in the airport that radiate your abdomen. FDA puppets wanna ban that vitamina. Harp creates a meltdown in nukes in Fukushima. Poison in the atmosphere, destroy the fauna inferna. Blood sucking politics of hominis nocturna. Serpents hold us captive like the beast up in the Vatican. Brothers take up arms in the info wars we battling. Children like the Holocaust, they're killing them like Trayvon. Flashbacks to Norm, you see them running from the napalm. Sheeple stay sleeping, dreamscape is a phenomenon. Bomb Arab temples during prayer said that Ramadan. They speak secret codes, Klingons at the Comic-Con. Darkness, the four winds, demons came to kill the dawn. Blind to the truth, ignore the polytopic. Y'all hypnotized by 9 to 5, cable fiber optics. Radios inflicting a subliminal distortion. Geniuses conceived, never born like teen abortion. Stress consumes my life, smoke bogeys to the filter. Bilderberg recruiting semblance of a Hitler. In the silent words of Mother Mary, fucker come again. Seeing through the lies of Fox News Republicans. Yo, criminal mind thirsty for recognition. Anger feeds the flame, that is lyrical precision. Past and present pain stored away for ammunition. And everything I say, mental terror.